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0: Karma is the guy on the

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Heart wide open, I feel it all. The love, the pulse, the rise, the fall. 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

together. 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

0: 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Hear my song, Austin.
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0: amusez-vous en apprenant, en découvrant la nature au bord du lac Chambon lors du grand jeu nature à Mourolles, chaque lundi de 16h à 18h. 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
3: 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She break it down, she take it low. She's fine as hell, she's about to dough. 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

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The words I sing, you know, the words I sing with my mouth are about freedom and justice, whereas their throats are just filled up with fucking large chunks of police. 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You know, the men in blue that don't want to see no color. You know, those fucking guys that just turn off their lights so we cannot see all the horror. Well, if they try to take our life and freedom, I wouldn't really be so surprised. So remember, kids, fuck that word, and remember that revolution would not be televised. Fuck that word, and remember that revolution would not be televised.

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2: Animals.
0: These aren't people. 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
1: And this is Edgy.
0: Of the band The Last International. 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
0: Woo!
1: Thanks for listening. Last-

hate this song. Next thing I knew, I'm walking over, came and tapped you on your shoulder, said, my dear, you're not the only one. Spent the night there at my place, that night became 100 days, and I shared all my deepest secrets with you. Soon enough, well, I found out you're something I can't live without, and every time I close my eyes, I miss you.